0: Check, 1, 2, 3.
1: I'll kick another one, y'all. 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
1: 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Almost 2006. 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
0: 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That's
1: right. 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
0: My crew coming. 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He got a problem, I think he's conceited. D is not conceited, they just couldn't beat it. Cause when we're at a club, my crew likes to mingle. Seconds later, they'll be playing that single.

dramatically, so all the people in the place will automatically time it and dance right behind it. Those that have it on tape could rewind it. It's not surprising, Diaz rocks parties. Anywhere, anyone, anybody, this is called a stage show, also a class. I only come to educate the mass of young people. To this, there's no sequel, just a message, yo. 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Brother Diaz, what you got for me? Uno si, ay. Brother Diaz, what you got for we? Come upon the mic and blow up the whole party. 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
0: Said no passing by the fire down. Got no bundle, bundle.
1: Make some noise.
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0: What's next? 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All the farmers' daughters out there, yeah. You know. Let's go, Juice Sound.
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3: Play the damn song.

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It's a reflection, check the beat. 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
1: 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This is a Wheels of Steel. 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

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We attract drunk girls, okay? We attract drunk girls. I don't know what it is. It must be our drummer. I'ma blame it on the drummer. He's been known. He has been known. What do we got? Yes, I have an answer. 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Is that true? Hell no. Hell no. 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I think we attract all kind of people. 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

0: 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What does that sound like? That's like almost like the Encounters, Close Encounters, Close Encounters. 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
1: It's true.
0: Check it out. 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Here we come. 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It's another instant classic. 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

Yes, yes, y'all. 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This is it for us. Hang out. 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Check it out. 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

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It's Sunny Bray. 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

0: Hey, thank you all. 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
0: right. Check it out. That was a nice tune. I just, you know, I love singing for the girls, but I want everyone to know tonight is more of a spirit of unity.
1: That's right.
0: Not just for the girls, for everybody. Thank you all for coming out. We love to see everyone. This is the Juice, y'all probably know. Next tune. Thank you all. Seriously, though. We have a lot of music to play for y'all tonight. We love to see everyone
1: That's
0: out.
1: That's right.
0: This one is Basement Groovin'. Thank you.
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Him pulling out the barrel and him broke up him nose. 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

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What me do, me have to go the good breed, yes indeed. 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
1: Yeah,
0: 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Yeah, yeah, yeah, yeah. 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Humble creed too, let it go flow. Let it flow, I just let the vice flow.
1: Yes, I, Gideon. 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

0: my crew Vic. 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

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For the Magic Heart Genies.

0: to you.
1: How I feel about what we're going
0: through. 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
1: And what we're gonna do.
0: And what we're gonna do is keep coming live and direct for you on Venue Project.
1: We got one more, y'all. We out. This track is called Hold Me Back.
0: We out. I need more action, man.
1: More action, Jack? More. Don't let it get to you, y'all. This track is called Hold Me Back. Once again, four letters. Magic Heart Genies coming together.

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It's getting hotter, but don't even bother. Check it out. Do this.

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Nice, y'all. Thanks for coming out with us, grooving with us tonight. All right.

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Boots knocker. 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
1: Fire!
0: Yeah.
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